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H-Town, Johnny Gang, Coach Christie in my veins. My boy get on my nerves, I said that get out my face. I'm a long way from pain, see my mistakes every day. I see them more when I pray, but

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at the door. The road to knowledge starts with education. When they demonize intelligence, it only leads to subjugation. Institutions for the youth just went through detonation. Ain't got no patience, now my mind is deep in preparation.

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1: 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Did you hear that?
0: Yeah, it was your mouth breathing.
1: No. Did you hear that?
0: No. It can't be. 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
1: Dude, relax. 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
0: Whatever. Can we just get this over with?
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1: Shh. Did you hear that?
0: Yeah, it was your mouth breathing.
1: No, did you hear that?
0: No, it can't be. It's really him. 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

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Do you even hear me? What's with this connection?

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0: dude, I don't want to be out here this late at night for some stupid photo.
1: Dude, relax. It's not some stupid photo.
0: Whatever. Can we just get this over with?
1: If you stop being a baby about it,
0: yeah, we'll get this over with, okay?
1: Shh. Did you hear that?
0: Yeah, it was your mouth breathing.
1: No. Did you hear that?
0: No. It can't be. It's really him! It's Bodie, the three-eyed monkey from 89.1 Wider FM! Run!

Yeah, each diamond, each diamond my peak like I'm mining obsidian. Glitter refracting a path, now Euclidean. 300 black out like Gideon. Brass out of semi marimbo and kissing the street. Upholstery picking all vintage, the E decompressing T7. I'm resting my feet. Marshall little replicas less than a G. About the best I can.

I'm Karen Stern, manager Rolex shopping way in Paris, the heir apparent. When the fare for transit was financed by grants, I was scanning, planning. First time in sex, I was scamming. My second time back, I was cramming the bands in my pants. First time we linked, she was sparing. The second time we made a snare, was prepared for the trends. At 15, I knew that by 25, I'd be a millionaire. Never compare me to them. Mixing the Creed of Delphinus with my game Vieri. I smell like black pepper and sin. Ancestors carried me in. My mother knew as much the way she grew me up. My name should be an expletive. Heretics regretted, threw it up. The time to shoot me, hush to move without a weapon. Death wish, I'm just being prudent, it would not behoove me. She leaving off the bed, exorcism style is not a movie. I'm inside a tube and I'm streaming live. Hit the stage, every person that I lost breathe alive. You should keep inside, for you ever miss speaking in. Have to see the guys, me and Z with Seaside, Pina Colada. I can see a life grow beneath his eyes. He could be the livelihood or be alive. Either way, he's still gonna be my guy. I remember the way he's still gonna be my guy. I remember how to read a book, forgot how to write a hood. At the typewriter with my sugar, she done

no crime when it currently co-side in the currency Italy. 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Bro died, but I'm certain he here with me. Predicting the cataclysm. 440 cows in a sprinter. I did the dash on the label. Before I asked for a favor, I asked for an issue. The camaraderie, the negative side of me rotten. I feel like they out for me. I don't indulge in the fruit that they offer me. Well, they take offense and try offer me. The darkness adopted me. Diamonds that shine in the mouth, it was part of the prophecy. They would have seen me as Socrates. Without he lost in their Glock on me. I mirror the madness of men. I'm getting more cash than I spend. And spending more cash than you again. You losing value the more you compare me to them. Don't you ever compare me to them. They was underprepared.

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0: I don't want to be out here this late at night for some stupid photo.
1: Dude, relax. It's not some stupid photo.
0: Whatever. Can we just get this over with?
1: If you stop being a baby about it,
0: yeah, we'll get this over with, okay?
1: Shh. Did you hear that?
0: Yeah, it was your mouth breathing.
1: No. Did you hear that?
0: No. It can't be. It's really him! It's Bodie, the three-eyed monkey from 89.1 Wider FM! Run! 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

0: Dude, I don't want to be out here this late at night for some stupid photo.
1: Dude, relax. It's not some stupid photo.
0: Whatever. Can we just get this over with?
1: If you stop being a baby about it,
0: yeah, we'll get this over with, okay?
1: Shh. Did you hear that?
0: Yeah, it was your mouth breathing.
1: No. Did you hear that?
0: No. It can't be. It's really him. It's Bodie, the three-eyed monkey from 89.1 Wider FM. Run! Ah!

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All of you listening here will be subjected to remember this next song right before you fall asleep. 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
0: 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Dude, relax. It's not some stupid photo. Whatever. Can we just get this over with?
3: If you stop being a baby about it,
0: yeah, we'll get this over with, okay?
3: Shh. Did you hear that?
0: Yeah, it was your mouth breathing.
3: No. Did you hear that?
0: No. It can't be. It's really him! It's Bodie, the three-eyed monkey from 89.1 Wider FM! Run! Ah!

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medic. I couldn't be sure the medic is so when you say it's time, we're really on top, I be. 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
2: 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Run! Ah!

ASL Club is a great place to both learn and teach sign language, whether it's for fun or for class. 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

0: Dude, I don't want to be out here this late at night for some stupid photo. Dude, relax. It's not some stupid photo. Whatever. Can we just get this over with?
1: If you stop being a baby about it,
0: yeah, we'll get this over with, okay?
1: Shh. Did you hear that?
0: Yeah, it was your mouth breathing.
1: No. Did you hear that?
0: No. It can't be. It's really him. It's Bodie, the three-eyed monkey from 89.1 Wider FM. Run! 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
2: 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Shit!

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WIDR Kalamazoo. You have just tuned into Continental Breakfast on 89.1 Wider FM, the morning show for people who slept in. I'm your host, Lucas, saying good morning to everyone except for people who throw aluminum cans outside their car window at other drivers. That is oddly specific, but it did happen on my way here. I saw somebody do that. It didn't hit me. It didn't hit anyone I know. But basically, here's the story. I'll explain that in a minute. But that's going to be probably like our first segment. But we're going to start with the weather, actually. So I'm going to check this right here. This is just according to the weather app on the iPhones. Currently in the city of Kalamazoo, it is 74 degrees. Today, there's a high of 83 degrees and a low of 55 degrees. So quite a bit of variance as far as like what you're going to be like feeling today. It seems to be mostly sunny. It's going to be a little cloudy in the afternoon, but then it's just going to get right back to sunny. And yeah, it's just going to be a real nice looking day, it seems. It's a good day to be outside. Probably wear sunblock if you're really like pale and pasty and white like me. Might not be a bad idea. And you know what? Like, hey, just because you're not white doesn't mean you can't get skin cancer. You know what I'm saying? So like, it's always a good practice to just like think about like how much time you're spending in the sun and thinking about, you know, just like it's not a bad idea to like consider putting on some SPF, you know, just because like it's just good for people. It's good for your safety. It's healthy. Yeah. And all that. So, yeah, it's a pretty solid day. We're just going to be talking a little bit about it. I have some stuff I plan to speak about regarding recent events I've been going to. I went to a concert recently. I'm going to talk about that. I'm going to talk a little bit about my work, a little bit of a few wider updates, so to speak. I think this is just going to be a wider update show just for a little bit going forward, because like now I'm the GM, so I may as well like talk about that. And then, of course, the dreaded aluminum can incident on the intersection of Drake and Stadium. We will talk about that. But first, we're just gonna get to some solid music. We'll just put on whatever Nextcast deems is worthy, and we will get back to you soon on 89.1 Wider FM, your source for radio evolution.

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That was Sad Songs by Gilby, our very own Elijah Gilbert, production director here at 89.1 Wider FM. And before that was Broken Entry by Scalar. That song sounds pretty cool. I imagine that being like kind of created for like a film. It feels kind of cinematic, like kind of a science fiction type beat, something of the sort. Speaking of science fiction, I saw a movie just this week. I don't go to the movies super often, but I did go to the movies because my father wanted to see the new Star Wars film, The Mandalorian and Grogu. I'm 90% sure that's what it is, at least. I don't know, because it kind of felt like... I'm going to do a spoiler-free review for this, of course, because I understand it's the new Star Wars movie, and people like care about Star Wars stuff. They don't want Star Wars spoiled for them and stuff like that, you know? But that being said, I feel like there's just not very much, like, excitement around this particular movie as there has been for, like, other Star Wars projects. And, like, going in and when I watched it, I kind of saw why. It felt like if you've seen the show and you've watched, like, episodes of the show, you've kind of seen the movie. You kind of know what it is. And by that, I don't mean, like, they're not recycling a plot. No, the plot is new. It's a new plot. I mean, like, certain aspects of it are definitely recycled from other Star Wars things and other pieces of media regarding Star Wars. But it is an original story. It's an original story. But it just does not feel like a cinematic experience. It feels like a number of episodes stitched together and put in theaters, which, fun fact, this is not the first Star Wars movie to feel like it, but I don't know if this is like how it was created. I don't know if it actually was like several episodes stitched together, but there was a Star Wars movie that was that. It was the Star Wars The Clone Wars movie, which was originally intended to be a series of episodes, but was later decided to be restructured into a film kind of at the last second of development. So that's why the Star Wars The Clone Wars movie is the way it is, and that's why it's kind of mid. But yeah. So yeah, it just kind of feels like a number of episodes stitched together. Not incredible. It feels a little bit like predictable. Like, I feel like I kind of was like 10 minutes ahead of the movie, and it's like, okay, this is going to be the next twist. This is the next plot point. This is what's going to happen. I'm like, oh, there's that thing. That's how the villain's going to get defeated. And it's like, yeah, it all makes sense. If you're like familiar with the Star Wars universe, you kind of just like understand how certain things are going to go. There just isn't really a lot of like character moments either. Like, the one thing that like Star Wars does consistently pretty well is like banter, right? Like, all the characters like had banter. That's something that they did a really great job of in the original trilogy. Even in like the prequel trilogy, people like hate on the prequel trilogy sometimes. I think they did a good job with banter. I would even go as far as to say the sequel trilogy. Not every single one of them. And it's not always the best. But there is, like, some banter. I think there's, like, really great chemistry, specifically in The Force Awakens. I think there are some really great character moments in that movie, specifically, that I can point out and say, yeah, that's really cool. These characters, like, rub off each other really well. I don't know. I don't feel like that was really the case here. I don't feel like the characters are challenging each other or that they are, you know, just, like, I don't buy their chemistry in the way that I do with the other characters, which, like, I suppose one of the primary antagonists, or I mean primary protagonists, is kind of silent. They don't really speak because they're literally a baby. But, like, so, like, I kind of get that, but also just, yeah, it's not, it didn't really work for me, you know? So yeah, overall, if I had to give it like a number grade, or better yet, I'm going to give it like a letter grade, which is what I usually do for my Saturday show Audiophile Hour. I give letter grades specifically to songs, albums, and other like musical things. But for this movie, I'm going to give it a D. I'm going to give it a D plus, I think, or just a D. I don't know. D to D plus, something of the sort. I will say, Ludwig Göransson on the score,
They did a really good job. He basically like remixed a lot of the songs and leitmotifs from the show in this kind of like techno style, and I think it worked really well to create an awesome atmosphere. He did a really great job, and especially like, because like John Williams, I think, has been responsible for all the score for all of the Star Wars movies. I think it's been John Williams behind all of them. So like carrying the torch of John Williams is like an insurmountable task, and like somehow he does it. Somehow it's like really good. So that's the best part of the movie, I'd say, is the score. And that's probably why it's not F tier, is because the score is like really fantastic. I will say that. Really solid score. In any case, that's about all I got as far as like the Star Wars stuff goes. Oh yeah, and there, I don't know, man. I don't know. I've given up on Star Wars, more or less. I've given up on like waiting for it to be good again because it's like, it's not, man.

Oh yeah, you're listening to Continental Breakfast here on 89.1 Wider FM every single Wednesday at 11 a.m. except for when I don't, because sometimes I'm not. You know what I'm saying? Sometimes you're just not doing it. And I try to do it every week though, but if I'm not, then you'll know the reason why I'm not is because I didn't. It's that simple. Not much more to say. Anyways, we're going to be talking about a concert I went to see recently. I saw Dance Gavin Dance live at 20 Monroe in Grand Rapids. I saw them with a friend, Eden. We had a really, really fun time. It was a great night. Opening for them was Wolf and Bear, which is like this smaller kind of hardcore band, which was like a lot of fun. They did a good job. It was nice being able to like see that smaller-ish artist kind of opening up for them. That was really solid. That was a lot of fun. There was another artist who opened for them, however, and this band, I'm going to be honest, this is not the first time I've gone to a show for the opening band, and it probably won't be the last, but I did go for one of the other opening band. I went to see The Fall of Troy, who opened for Dance Gavin Dance. I don't actually listen to Dance Gavin Dance. I do listen to The Fall of Troy, and I am a fan of theirs. They make some really good music. I really like the old stuff specifically. Stuff like their self-titled, Doppelganger, and Manipulation. Those are some great records, I would say. I did get a copy of Manipulator on CD while I was there. They were selling some other things there, other merch, like vinyl and whatnot, but I don't really get vinyl because vinyl's a little, you know, it's a little cha-ching, so to speak. But yeah, I got myself a CD. That was some fun. That was a good amount of fun. And yeah, they did a really great show. I was headbanging. My neck was sore for days after. I was moshing. I got some bruises. It was a lot of fun. They played FCP Remix, and I was all, I don't want to see the day. Tears are rolling down my grave. Come on, home. Come on, home. You know, it was a lot of fun. We had a really great time. And yeah, we went to Wendy's after. Wendy's, they messed up my junior bacon burger, so I asked for another one. They were really nice about it, but it did kind of stink. Gotta be honest, not a huge fan of Wendy's, but you know, sometimes it hits just like after a concert when you just need to get something in you. I suggested Taco Bell, because that's like kind of my go-to when it comes to fast food. But Eden's like, no, I don't want to poop myself in your car. And so I'm like, okay, we'll go to like Wendy's, I guess, or something. Yeah. So yeah, we went to Wendy's. On our way back into the car, we heard gunshots, which was a little just like, eh. So we just made our way in there, into the car, and then we drove off. Didn't make it big thing, but we're okay. I don't know. Yeah. Gun safety stuff, you know, something NRA. I don't know where I'm going with that. In any case, just be safe out there, y'all. Especially if you're like, I don't know. Don't be stupid, put simply. I don't think you're stupid if you're tuned into 89.1 Wider FM, the best college station in the nation in 2025. Not this year, unfortunately. Next year, though, trust. 89.1 Wider FM, best college station in the nation, 2027. It's going to happen. I am speaking it into existence. We're going to go to New York City. We're going to get IBS. We're going to bring it back here for all of you to enjoy. And you're going to like it. It's going to be awesome. And speaking of awesome, we got some more music coming up for you guys. So the next song we have for you is Questions by Celeste Krishna. And then after that, we have a local group. We have Smiling Hooks with their song, All We Share. You guys enjoy that here on 89.1 Wider FM.

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1: That's right, guys. 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We are going to assimilate you into the hive mind. That's why Wider's brand colors, one of them, well, that's why one of our colors is yellow, is because we're like a swarm of drone bees. You're going to become assimilated in the hive mind. I don't know, something of that sort. Anyways, yeah, this week was Memorial Day. I hope you guys had a good Memorial Day weekend. That was this Monday, actually. My parents had some friends over. I took the day off. It was a much-needed break because last week I did a whole lot of stuff. I tried to sit in on every single show that we have right now. At least for like the first 10 minutes or so, not like all of that. That's not necessarily something I do typically for my job. I'm making sure you know I'm not here all the time. I have other things I do. I'm not just like sitting here in the studio all the time. No, I don't. No, I've never slept in the Wider space before. Why would you ask that? Of course I haven't. Of course not. Of course not. Anyways, yeah. Just a lot of work last week. So having that well-deserved day off, it felt really nice. Again, hung out with some of my parents' friends. My dad grilled chicken, which is awesome. We got to have some grilled chicken. Lots of fun. Really yummy. I enjoyed it. Recommend my dad's chicken, I guess. yeah, it was really solid. It was just a good day off. Allergies were not great that day, but overall, it was just nice. It was good to have that day off. And of course, it was good to like commemorate the people who have died for our freedoms and the people who are going to likely die in the future for our freedoms, quote unquote. I don't know. Hopefully nobody dies. Hopefully no one dies. But I don't know. Coming up on the 250th anniversary of our nation, it is kind of important to look back at like the people who died for our freedoms, not just soldiers, but also civil rights leaders and other like members of our like communities and other citizens not just on the national level, but also on the local level, like people like union leaders, people like civil rights leaders, different revolutionaries, people of the sort. Just looking back at them and like respecting the sacrifices they've made for us. So yeah, that's what I'm thinking. Memorial Day, honor the fallen, honor those who came before us to make our nation a better place to live for all people. All right, and that's about it. That's all the sappy stuff. We're going to play some more music now. The next track we got for you guys is The Child Inside Me by Bonnie K. And then after that, we have Wild and Alone by FKA Twigs featuring Pink Panthers. Pink Panthers is an artist I've always been ahead of the curve about. I was like following her on TikTok before she got big. I played her music on the show before it started to go viral, before the music videos came out, before all of that, before Illyssa Lou started skating to her music. I have been ahead of the curve when it comes to Pink Panthers for all of these years, and I'm really proud to be able to say that. But in any case, we're going to be playing those songs coming up next, starting with The Child Inside Me, Bonnie K. Enjoy that here, 89.1 Wider FM, Radio Evolution, forever.
2: 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Do you even hear me? What's with this connection?

Let's work. 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

0: Oh, yeah. Man, I can't wait to record some of those. That's going to be a lot of fun. In any case, you're listening to Continental Breakfast every Wednesday on 89.1 Water FM at 11 a.m. The morning show for people who slept in. All right, now, talking a bit like what we're doing at Wider, just some Wider updates, Wider work updates. So tomorrow's going to mark 4 full weeks of being general manager, and then this next Sunday is going to mark a full month of being general manager. And I think we're making good progress in getting everyone where we want them and need them to be. We're planning to get new music on air this week. So that's probably going to happen this week. Zoe has been hard at work, as has the entirety of our music team, including myself. We're trying to get some new stuff on air. Local artists, not local artists, albums, singles, ton of different stuff. We're really excited for what we have in store, and we'd like to share it with you. Just some really cool stuff that we're working on getting out there. Speaking of other new stuff, we have some new bumpers and some new PSAs coming next week. I think that some members of our production team are working on some Pride-themed content, so that might be pretty neat. You just wait around for that. Updates to our website, hopefully, coming soon. Again, like Wednesday. It's actually kind of fun. Fun fact about how Wider operates. Our weekly meetings are going to be Wednesdays at 1 p.m. I'm not inviting you to do that, but I'm just letting you guys know. I'm going to be meeting with people today, and hopefully we're going to get a good amount of stuff done. I'm actually here, all decked out in my Wider stuff. I got my shirt on. I actually have 2 shirts. I brought an extra pair just in case someone else needs it. And then I also have like a hat. And we got all this because, first of all, our Wider merch is awesome. You should check out our website to see if you want any Wider merch. 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No, we do have the best merch on campus. I can say that pretty confidently. Trust me, guys. Trust me, bro. Source, Lucas Vilsack. Reason, trust me, bro. That's what you gotta write that down. I mean it, guys. It's for real. In any case, yeah, that's kind of what we're up to. I didn't even explain why I'm wearing all this merch. The reason I am is because we're gonna be getting some professional headshots done. Not like professionally. We're not getting anyone like in here hired to like take pictures of us, but we're just gonna take pictures of each other. Just like some candids. And then we're also going to get some headshots that are hopefully going to end up on our website, on our social medias. Yeah, it's going to be a lot of fun. I can't wait to like see people, because like our team is primarily like functioning online. A number of us are out of town for the summer, so they're not going to be here. But I'm excited to see the people that are able to make it. It's going to be a lot of fun. We're going to have a great time. And yeah, that's about it. That's all I got for you right now. We're gonna tune it into some more music. We got Fading by Steel Wool coming up next. And after that, we got Taxes by Geese. If you want me to pay my taxes. I already paid my taxes. And not only did I not pay my taxes, I got a refund this year. Heck yeah. Awesome. Anyways, yeah, we're going to be playing those songs next. Enjoy that here on 89.1 Wider FM.
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0: You're listening to 89.1 Wider FM. That was Taxes by Geese, and before that was Fading by Steel Wool. I still remember reviewing the prior song, Fading by Steel Wool. That was one of the first ones I did for Music Review. A lot of fun, a lot of awesome stuff happens at the music team, guys. You would not believe it. But in any case, that's about it we have for that's about all we have for the show today. Thank you for listening to Continental Breakfast on 89.1 Wider FM. You guys have a great day, and remember, the early bird gets the worm, but worms don't taste very good, so you may as well sleep in. Thank you again for being here. This is Lucas signing out. Have a great day, everyone.
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0: don't want to be out here this late at night for some stupid photo.
1: Dude, relax. It's not some stupid photo.
0: Whatever. Can we just get this over with?
1: If you stop being a baby about it,
0: yeah, we'll get this over with, okay?
1: Shh. Did you hear that?
0: Yeah, it was your mouth breathing.
1: No. Did you hear that?
0: No. It can't be. It's really him! It's Bodie, the three-eyed monkey from 89.1 Wider FM! Run!
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Remember before, when we cared about things like who was the tallest, waiting round for the adults to stop talking, but they can't see past what absorbs them. When I grow up, I'll do

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store. The road to knowledge starts with education. When they demonize intelligence, it only leads to subjugation. Institutions for the youth just went through detonation. Ain't got no patience, now my mind is deep in preparation.

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0: Whatever. 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
0: Yeah, it was your mouth breathing.
1: No. Did you hear that?
2: 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Run!
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1: 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It seems like it's springtime in Kalamazoo, Michigan. And welcome to another edition of Uncle Biff's Mixtapes. And I want to remind everybody, this is Earth Day. Although, to be honest with you, my approach is every day is Earth Day. So recycle something and try to do that at least once a day. So I am calling this week's show Some of My Favorite Covers Part 1. The premise is quite simple. Every song I share today will be from a performer covering another artist's song. It was fun prepping this, and I hope there are a few here that you will like. So let's get this show going. In the first set, I'll share selections from David Bowie, Led Zeppelin, and first is I Can't Get No Satisfaction by Devo. 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

Well, howdy all y'all, and welcome back to another edition of Uncle Biff's Mixtape. So I have been calling this week's show Some of My Favorite Covers Part 1. So at the top of that, from the 1978 album by Devo called Question, Are We Not Men? Answer, We Are Devo, comes their cover of the Stones classic, I Can't Get No Satisfaction. So they're an American new wave band from Akron, Ohio, that formed way back in 1973. And this is from their debut album. So Devo released their rendition of this Stones classic as a single back in 1977, initially in a self-produced version on their own label, Bougie Boy Records. However, the song was re-recorded with Brian Eno as producer for their first album after it was played for Mick Jagger's approval, which he gave. Next up, from the 1969 Led Zeppelin album, simply called Led Zeppelin, comes a song called You Shook Me. So it's from the band's debut album many, many moons ago, and the album, if you're curious, was ranked at number 101. On Rolling Stone's 2020 list of the 500 greatest albums of all time. Simply put, this is my favorite band of all time. So You Shook Me is a 1962 blues song originally recorded by Chicago blues artist Muddy Waters. Willie Dixon wrote the lyrics and Earl Hooker provided the instrumental backing. Zepp just ramps up the intensity and the arrangement. Finally, from the 1973 David Bowie album called Aladdin Sane comes their version of Let's Spend the Night Together. Well, well, looky here, another Stones cover, this time by the late David Bowie. It was originally released by the Stones as a single back in 67, and Bowie's cover just cooks and snarls along. It's just a great heavy piece of metallic glam. So in the next set, I'll share selections from Marilyn Manson, Johnny Cash, and first is Woodstock by Crosby, Stills, Nash & Young. 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

y'all, and welcome back to another edition of Uncle Biff's Mixtapes. So I'm calling this week's show, Some of My Favorite Covers, Part 1. So at the top of that, from the 1970 Crosby, Stills, Nash & Young album called Deja Vu, comes a song called Woodstock. So this is the second studio album by the American folk rock group Crosby, Stills, and Nash, and their first as a quartet when they added Neil Young. And the album was ranked number 220 on Rolling Stone's 2020 list of the 500 greatest albums of all time. So Woodstock is a song written by Canadian-American singer-songwriter Joni Mitchell. At least four versions of the song were released in 1970, with Mitchell's own version, which was first performed live in 1969, and it appeared in April of 1970 on her album, Ladies of the Canyon. Next up, from the 2002 Johnny Cash album called American Four, The Man Comes Around, comes a song called Hurt. Many people feel Cash's reading of this song is the definitive version, and that happens to include Trent Reznor of Nine Inch Nails, who originally recorded this for his second album, The Downward Spiral, in 1994. As he said in hearing Cash's version, quote, "That song isn't mine anymore," and this appeared on Cash's final studio album. Finally, from the 1995 Marilyn Manson album called Smells Like Children, comes a song called Sweet Dreams Are Made of This. So it was produced by the aforementioned Trent Reznor, and this was the metal band's first EP. So this version of the Eurythmics classic song actually thrust Marilyn Manson into the mainstream, since it was released as a single and it was a really big hit when it came out. So in the next set, I'll share selections from The Ramones, Betty LaVette, and first is Whiskey in the Jar by Metallica. 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

0: Howdy, all y'all, and welcome back to another edition of Uncle Biff's Mixtapes. So I'm calling this week's show Some of My Favorite Covers Part 1. So at the top of that, from the 1998 Metallica album called Garage Incorporated, and this is from the first disc, comes a song called Whiskey in the Jar. So Metallica recorded a covers-only album, and this was one of the tracks that they did. Their version, though, owes a huge debt of gratitude to Thin Lizzy, the great Irish rock band. So, this is an Irish traditional song set in the southern mountains of Ireland. The song, about a rapparee, or a highwayman, who is betrayed by his wife or lover, is one of the most widely performed traditional Irish songs and has been recorded by numerous artists since the 1950s. So Thin Lizzy originally released their version as a single back in 1972. Next up, from the 2005 Betty LaVette album called I've Got My Own Hell to Raise, comes a song called Joy. So this is from the Blues Soul Singers fourth studio album, and this album was a female covers release, and Betty chose this classic from Lucinda Williams, and the original is from Williams's classic album Car Wheels on a Gravel Road. It's a great song and one taken to new depths by this soul singer. Finally, from the 1977 Ramones album called Rocket to Russia, comes their version of Do You Want to Dance. So this is from the third studio album by the New York punk-based band, and it's considered one of their best albums. And in fact, it's ranked number 385 on Rolling Stone's 2020 list of the 500 greatest albums of all time. This particular song was written by American singer Bobby Freeman and recorded by him in 1958. It's a very popular song throughout the years and one that fit gloriously into the Ramones repertoire. So in the last set, I'll just share two pieces. Last will be the Jimi Hendrix Experience, and first is One Bourbon, One Scotch, One Beer by George Thorogood and the Destroyers. And you're listening to 89.1 Wider FM, your source for radio evolution.
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0: 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Yeah, dig this baby, bro.
1: Well, howdy all yawn. Welcome back to another edition of Uncle Biff's Mixtape. So I have been calling this week's show Some of My Favorite Covers, Part 1. So at the top of that, from the 1977 George Thorogood and the Destroyers album, simply called George Thorogood and the Destroyers, comes a song called One Bourbon, One Scotch, One Beer. So it was released the same year as the Ramones' Rocket to Russia, and it's from the debut studio album by the Delaware-based blues rockers. The original was titled One Scotch, One Bourbon, One Beer, and is one of Amos Milburn's famous alcohol theme songs. So Milburn recorded the song on June 30th, 1953. However, in 1966, John Lee Hooker recorded the song as One Bourbon, One Scotch, and One Beer, and this version is the one credited by Thorogood as their reference. Finally, from the 2007 Jimi Hendrix Experience album called Live at Monterey comes a song called Like a Rolling Stone. So this album contains the performance by the Jimi Hendrix Experience that was recorded during the Monterey Pop Festival on June 18, 1967. Hendrix loved Dylan's work, and this cover of this classic song is superbly rendered by the great guitarist. So thank you for spending some time with me today. Please stay safe and take care of each other. And you have been listening to Uncle Biff's Mixtapes on 89.1 Wider FM, your source for radio evolution.

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1: 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Did you hear that?
0: Yeah, it was your mouth breathing.
1: No, did you hear that?
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All of you listening here will be subjected to remember this next song right before you fall asleep. Shit!

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One summer evening, we were staring at the clouds. 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